speakers were rattling and you were rocking when Styx and Atlanta Rhythm Section played at Boylan High School. 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
1: 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It's even got a forecast on the front page. I love it. 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

0: It's Steve Summers. Thank you so much for being a part of Rockford's Greatest Hits 100.5. You've heard about the big cruise that we are putting together February 13th through the 21st, right? We would love you to come with us to the Southern Caribbean when there's snow and ice and wind chills. We're going to be living it up February 13th through the 21st in Aruba, Curacao, and also Celebration Key in the Bahamas. And we leave from Miami. You know those temperatures are going to be awesome. This is a great package trip. 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I know I speak for my wife, Yvonne, and myself when I say we would love you to come cruising with Rockford's Greatest Hits 100.5 this February.
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entertainers like Bob Hope, Linda Carter, Tom Jones, ZZ Top, Van Halen, Aerosmith, Barry Manilow, and lots more helped to christen the early years of the Big Orange Box. Okay, the new Metro Center in downtown Rockford. Just like that, it's the 80s on 100.5.

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It's Steve Summers. Thank you so much for being a part of Rockford's Greatest Hits 100.5. You've heard about the big cruise that we are putting together February 13th through the 21st, right? We would love you to come with us to the Southern Caribbean when there's snow and ice and wind chills. We're going to be living it up February 13th through the 21st in Aruba, Curacao, and also Celebration Key in the Bahamas. And we leave from Miami. You know those temperatures are going to be awesome. This is a great package trip. Everything's included. $100 onboard cabin credit, a deluxe balcony stateroom. You're not in a little quiet box. You're on the balcony. You get all the meals, all the entertainment, transportation's included.

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1: 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It's improved. 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It's even got a forecast on the front page. I love it. And everything, of course, from Rockford Current. 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Best part, it's the greatest hits. And not just the greatest hits, Rockford's greatest hits. 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Aha, download it now.
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when you shopped at Union Hall on East State Street because, well, they had everything. 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
3: One of the reasons I've had a lot of people say, well, you're not giving us a lot of time when you left, and I am not. And I feel badly for that, but that's also for a very important reason. I really believe that Rockford residents should have the opportunity, and they should, and they have the right to vote on who they want to lead their city. And so if I leave now, they have that opportunity. 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And I love city council. They're all fine people, but I really think Rockford residents should decide who that person is.
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admired, watched, and cheered as the Chicago Bears. With a punky QB and a monster defense, won Super Bowl 20, 46-10 over the Patriots in New Orleans. The 80s are back on 100.5.

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1: 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It's improved. 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I love it. And everything, of course, from Rockford Current. 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The best part, it's the greatest hits. And not just the greatest hits, Rockford's greatest hits. 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

0: It's Steve Summers. Thank you so much for being a part of Rockford's Greatest Hits 100.5. You've heard about the big cruise that we are putting together February 13th through the 21st, right? We would love you to come with us to the Southern Caribbean when there's snow and ice and wind chills. We're going to be living it up February 13th through the 21st in Aruba, Curacao, and also Celebration Key in the Bahamas. And we leave from Miami. You know those temperatures are going to be awesome. This is a great package trip. 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You're on the balcony. You get all the meals, all the entertainment. 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I know I speak for my wife, Yvonne, and myself when I say we would love you to come cruising with Rockford's Greatest Hits 100.5 this February.
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1: City Council has delayed a vote on who will serve as interim mayor of Rockford after Tom McNamara's resignation at the end of the month. The city's legal department said it needs more time to research the law as it pertains to the timing of the resignation. It offered no further details. A vote was pushed back 1 week when it could be brought back up at a special City Council meeting. A Rockford artist has completed his quest to paint nearly nonstop for 72 hours without sleep. Jesse T. Leach completed 12 paintings during the three-day marathon session at Soldier Wellness in downtown. The creative and artistic endurance challenge was intended to inspire other artists, test himself, and support the downtown business that has become his de facto art gallery. And tonight is National Night Out, an annual campaign designed to cultivate better relationships between police and people. Law enforcement agencies around the region celebrate the event. In Rockford, it goes from 5 to 8 p.m. under the Rockford City Market Pavilion. 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
2: The Major League Baseball trade deadline has come and gone. Numerous teams made bold moves, including the Cubs, who bolstered their pitching staff with four acquisitions. Then the Northsiders went out and celebrated the news with an offensive showing over the Dodgers. The final, Cubs win 10-5 over L.A. To make Cubs fans even happier, the Pirates hold off for a 4-3 win over the first-place Brewers in Milwaukee to help the Cubs out in the standings. The Cardinals rolled 13-7 over the Yankees while the White Sox had the night off. The Battle of the Sox is on tonight with the White Sox and Red Sox in Boston this evening. The Cubs and Dodgers tonight at Wrigley. You can watch it on WTBS. Cardinals battle the Yankees and the Brewers and the Pirates again in Beertown under the lights. WNBA action. The Chicago Sky come up short and lose 106-101 to the Mercury. And NFL notes, the Hall of Fame game is this Thursday with the Panthers taking on the Cardinals. Watch it at 7 p.m. on NBC. And finally, the Bears lost safety Kobe Bryant for 8 to 10 weeks after injuring his left knee during practice. No need for surgery, but his hyperextended knee will keep him out for at least 10-plus weeks of the season. That's sports. I'm Steve Summers.
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6: A gorgeous day in the State Line. You're looking at sunshine mixed with clouds, light winds, and a high of 84 degrees for your Tuesday. As we look ahead to Wednesday, rain showers in the morning with scattered thunderstorms arriving in the afternoon. Some of those storms may contain strong gusty winds, so keep an eye on your local forecast for more updates. We'll see a high of 74 for your Wednesday. Thursday looks absolutely gorgeous, partly cloudy skies, and a high near 80.

0: The brand new school year is just around the corner, which means Stateline teachers will soon be back in the classroom doing the amazing things they do. But before that happens, Rockford's Greatest Hits 100.5 and Eldred Roofing want to treat a teacher with some much-deserved goodies this summer, including $100 Visa gift cards to spend however they like. 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
1: City Council has delayed a vote on who will serve as interim mayor of Rockford after Tom McNamara's resignation at the end of the month. The city's legal department said it needs more time to research the law as it pertains to the timing of the resignation. It offered no further details. A vote was pushed back 1 week when it could be brought back up at a special City Council meeting. A Rockford artist has completed his quest to paint nearly nonstop for 72 hours without sleep. Jesse T. Leach completed 12 paintings during the three-day marathon session at Soldier Wellness in downtown. The creative and artistic endurance challenge was intended to inspire other artists, test himself, and support the downtown business that has become his de facto art gallery. And tonight is National Night Out, an annual campaign designed to cultivate better relationships between police and people. Law enforcement agencies around the region celebrate the event. In Rockford, it goes from 5 to 8 p.m. under the Rockford City Market Pavilion. 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
2: The Major League Baseball trade deadline has come and gone. Numerous teams made bold moves, including the Cubs, who bolstered their pitching staff with four acquisitions. Then the Northsiders went out and celebrated the news with an offensive showing over the Dodgers. The final, Cubs win 10-5 over L.A. To make Cubs fans even happier, the Pirates hold off for a 4-3 win over the first-place Brewers in Milwaukee to help the Cubs out in the standings. The Cardinals rolled 13-7 over the Yankees while the White Sox had the night off. The Battle of the Sox is on tonight with the White Sox and Red Sox in Boston this evening. The Cubs and Dodgers tonight at Wrigley. You can watch it on WTBS. Cardinals battle the Yankees, and the Brewers and the Pirates again in Beertown under the lights. WNBA action. The Chicago Sky come up short and lose 106-101 to the Mercury. And NFL notes, the Hall of Fame game is this Thursday with the Panthers taking on the Cardinals. Watch it at 7 p.m. on NBC. And finally, the Bears lost safety Kobe Bryant for 8 to 10 weeks after injuring his left knee during practice. No need for surgery, but his hyperextended knee will keep him out for at least 10-plus weeks of the season. That's sports. I'm Steve Summers.
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5: A gorgeous day in the state line. You're looking at sunshine mixed with clouds, light winds, and a high of 84 degrees for your Tuesday. As we look ahead to Wednesday, rain showers in the morning with scattered thunderstorms arriving in the afternoon. Some of those storms may contain strong gusty winds, so keep an eye on your local forecast for more updates. We'll see a high of 74 for your Wednesday. Thursday looks absolutely gorgeous, partly cloudy skies, and a high near 80.

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10: 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Hear Rockford Mayor Tom McNamara talk about why he made his decision to leave now.
11: One of the reasons I've had a lot of people say, well, you're not giving us a lot of time when you left. And I am not. And I feel badly for that, but that's also for a very important reason. I really believe that Rockford residents should have the opportunity and they should, and they have the right to vote on who they want to lead their city. And so if I leave now, they have that opportunity. If I wait extra month or two, city council would select who is their mayor for the next 2.5 years. And I love city council. They're all fine people, but I really think Rockford residents should

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1: City Council has delayed a vote on who will serve as interim mayor of Rockford after Tom McNamara's resignation at the end of the month. The city's legal department said it needs more time to research the law as it pertains to the timing of the resignation. It offered no further details. A vote was pushed back 1 week when it could be brought back up at a special City Council meeting. A Rockford artist has completed his quest to paint nearly nonstop for 72 hours without sleep. Jesse T. Leach completed 12 paintings during the three-day marathon session at Soldier Wellness in downtown. The creative and artistic endurance challenge was intended to inspire other artists, test himself, and support the downtown business that has become his de facto art gallery. And tonight is National Night Out, an annual campaign designed to cultivate better relationships between police and people. Law enforcement agencies around the region celebrate the event. In Rockford, it goes from 5 to 8 p.m. under the Rockford City Market Pavilion. 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
2: The Major League Baseball trade deadline has come and gone. Numerous teams made bold moves, including the Cubs, who bolstered their pitching staff with four acquisitions. Then the Northsiders went out and celebrated the news with an offensive showing over the Dodgers. The final, Cubs win 10-5 over L.A. To make Cubs fans even happier, the Pirates hold off for a 4-3 win over the first-place Brewers in Milwaukee to help the Cubs out in the standings. The Cardinals rolled 13-7 over the Yankees while the White Sox had the night off. The Battle of the Sox is on tonight with the White Sox and Red Sox in Boston this evening. The Cubs and Dodgers tonight at Wrigley. You can watch it on WTBS. Cardinals battle the Yankees and the Brewers and the Pirates again in Beertown under the lights. WNBA action. The Chicago Sky come up short and lose 106-101 to the Mercury. And NFL notes, the Hall of Fame game is this Thursday with the Panthers taking on the Cardinals. Watch it at 7 p.m. on NBC. And finally, the Bears lost safety Kobe Bryant for 8 to 10 weeks after injuring his left knee during practice. No need for surgery, but his hyperextended knee will keep him out for at least 10-plus weeks of the season. That's sports. I'm Steve Summers.
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7: A gorgeous day in the State Line. You're looking at sunshine mixed with clouds, light winds, and a high of 84 degrees for your Tuesday. As we look ahead to Wednesday, rain showers in the morning with scattered thunderstorms arriving in the afternoon. Some of those storms may contain strong gusty winds, so keep an eye on your local forecast for more updates. We'll see a high of 74 for your Wednesday. Thursday looks absolutely gorgeous, partly cloudy skies, and a high near 80.

0: It's Steve Summers. Thank you so much for being a part of Rockford's Greatest Hits 100.5. You've heard about the big cruise that we are putting together February 13th through the 21st, right? We would love you to come with us to the Southern Caribbean when there's snow and ice and wind chills. We're going to be living it up February 13th through the 21st in Aruba, Curacao, and also Celebration Key in the Bahamas. And we leave from Miami. You know those temperatures are going to be awesome. This is a great package trip. 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I know I speak for my wife, Yvonne, and myself when I say we would love you to come cruising with Rockford's Greatest Hits 100.5 this February.
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1: 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It's improved. I've got it right here. It's even got a forecast on the front page. I love it. Everything, of course, from Rockford Current. 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The best part, it's the greatest hits. And not just the greatest hits, Rockford's greatest hits. 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Uh-huh. Download it now.
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2: Hi, this is Herb Allen with a quick memory we shared over 15 years ago on the radio. I was in the Bay Area when I had the chance to do the Golden Gate Run. It was awesome, except for the fog that came in way too early. Nearly impossible to know where I was on the bridge. A lot of bumping into other runners. Well, just recently, we were up in the Rocky Mountains when a sudden fog turned our hike into a trust walk. Remembering the markers on the trail, fallen trees, the sound of the river, even trash on the ground, actually helped us navigate back to the trailhead. 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Managing your investments might have been easy once, but now the fog of new tax laws, a churning economy, can make your financial run or hike more risky than ever before. 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
5: A gorgeous day in the state line. You're looking at sunshine mixed with clouds, light winds, and a high of 84 degrees for your Tuesday. As we look ahead to Wednesday, rain showers in the morning with scattered thunderstorms arriving in the afternoon. Some of those storms may contain strong gusty winds, so keep an eye on your local forecast for more updates. We'll see a high of 74 for your Wednesday. Thursday looks absolutely gorgeous, partly cloudy skies, and a high near 80.

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4: A gorgeous day in the state line. You're looking at sunshine mixed with clouds, light winds, and a high of 84 degrees for your Tuesday. As we look ahead to Wednesday, rain showers in the morning with scattered thunderstorms arriving in the afternoon. Some of those storms may contain strong gusty winds, so keep an eye on your local forecast for more updates. We'll see a high of 74 for your Wednesday. Thursday looks absolutely gorgeous, partly cloudy skies, and a high near 80.

the 80s. Remember when East State and Main Streets were closed off to make an outdoor mall in downtown Rockford? And our big orange symbol was unveiled there as the centerpiece. Who came up with that idea? The greatest hits from the 80s are on 100.5.

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3: 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Hear Rockford Mayor Tom McNamara talk about why he made his decision to leave now.
4: One of the reasons I've had a lot of people say, well, you're not giving us a lot of time when you left. And I am not. And I feel badly for that, but that's also for a very important reason. I really believe that Rockford residents should have the opportunity and they have the right

0: stores 40 years ago. 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

gorgeous day in the state line. You're looking at sunshine mixed with clouds, light winds, and a high of 84 degrees for your Tuesday. As we look ahead to Wednesday, rain showers in the morning with scattered thunderstorms arriving in the afternoon. Some of those storms may contain strong gusty winds, so keep an eye on your local forecast for more updates. We'll see a high of 74 for your Wednesday. Thursday looks absolutely gorgeous, partly cloudy skies, and a high near 80.

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1: 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It's improved. I've got it right here. It's even got a forecast on the front page. I love it. And everything, of course, from Rockford Current. You'll be up to date. The best part, it's the greatest hits. And not just the greatest hits, Rockford's greatest hits. 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Aha, download it now.
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7: Forest Hills Lanes in Love's Park has permanently closed after more than 5 decades in business. The Bowling Alley and Shooters North Bar inside the business on Forest Hills Road closed on Wednesday. The outdoor sand volleyball courts and tiki bar will remain open through the end of the summer volleyball season. The decision comes about 5 months after the attached Forest Hills Diamonds softball complex also closed. Kevin Haas reporting.
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1: City Council has delayed a vote on who will serve as interim mayor of Rockford after Tom McNamara's resignation at the end of the month. The city's legal department said it needs more time to research the law as it pertains to the timing of the resignation. It offered no further details. A vote was pushed back 1 week when it could be brought back up at a special City Council meeting. A Rockford artist has completed his quest to paint nearly nonstop for 72 hours without sleep. Jesse T. Leach completed 12 paintings during the three-day marathon session at Soldier Wellness in downtown. The creative and artistic endurance challenge was intended to inspire other artists, test himself, and support the downtown business that has become his de facto art gallery. And tonight is National Night Out, an annual campaign designed to cultivate better relationships between police and people. Law enforcement agencies around the region celebrate the event. In Rockford, it goes from 5 to 8 p.m. under the Rockford City Market Pavilion. 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
2: The Major League Baseball trade deadline has come and gone. Numerous teams made bold moves, including the Cubs, who bolstered their pitching staff with four acquisitions. Then the Northsiders went out and celebrated the news with an offensive showing over the Dodgers. The final, Cubs win 10-5 over L.A. To make Cubs fans even happier, the Pirates hold off for a 4-3 win over the first-place Brewers in Milwaukee to help the Cubs out in the standings. The Cardinals rolled 13-7 over the Yankees while the White Sox had the night off. The Battle of the Sox is on tonight with the White Sox and Red Sox in Boston this evening. The Cubs and Dodgers tonight at Wrigley. You can watch it on WTBS. Cardinals battle the Yankees, and the Brewers and the Pirates again in Beertown under the lights. WNBA action. The Chicago Sky come up short and lose 106-101 to the Mercury. And NFL notes, the Hall of Fame game is this Thursday with the Panthers taking on the Cardinals. Watch it at 7 p.m. on NBC. And finally, the Bears lost safety Kobe Bryant for 8 to 10 weeks after injuring his left knee during practice. No need for surgery, but his hyperextended knee will keep him out for at least 10-plus weeks of the season. That's sports. I'm Steve Summers.
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4: A gorgeous day in the state line. You're looking at sunshine mixed with clouds, light winds, and a high of 84 degrees for your Tuesday. As we look ahead to Wednesday, rain showers in the morning with scattered thunderstorms arriving in the afternoon. Some of those storms may contain strong gusty winds, so keep an eye on your local forecast for more updates. We'll see a high of 74 for your Wednesday. Thursday looks absolutely gorgeous, partly cloudy skies, and a high near 80.

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10: 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I'm staying in room 22, and I was wondering if there was anyone I could chat with about my sheets. 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
1: Tuesday, August 4th in progress. It's National Chocolate Chip Cookie Day today. I am Steve Summers. On this date in 1790, the U.S. Coast Guard was founded by the Revenue Cutter Service. 1821, the Saturday Night Post was published as a weekly newspaper for the first time. It would be published until 1969. 1902, Claire Peller was born. She's the actress who gave us that famous Wendy's TV commercial, Where's the Beef? Remember that? 1958, Bobby Darin has his first hit as Splish Splash reaches number 3 in America. And in 1962, Marilyn Monroe passed away. She was born in 1926. As far as music goes, we will salute Purple Rain. The album was number 1 by Prince. August 4th, 1984, it would stay there for an incredible 24 weeks. Crazy. It won 2 Grammy Awards, served as the soundtrack to the movie, of course, of the same name, and produced a slew of hits like Purple Rain, Let's Go Crazy, and When Doves Cry. Rockford's Greatest Hits, 100.5.

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13: A gorgeous day in the state line. You're looking at sunshine mixed with clouds, light winds, and a high of 84 degrees for your Tuesday. As we look ahead to Wednesday, rain showers in the morning with scattered thunderstorms arriving in the afternoon. Some of those storms may contain strong gusty winds, so keep an eye on your local forecast for more updates. We'll see a high of 74 for your Wednesday. Thursday looks absolutely gorgeous, partly cloudy skies, and a high near 80.

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0: It's Steve Summers. Thank you so much for being a part of Rockford's Greatest Hits 100.5. You've heard about the big cruise that we are putting together February 13th through the 21st, right? We would love you to come with us to the Southern Caribbean when there's snow and ice and wind chills. We're going to be living it up February 13th through the 21st in Aruba, Curacao, and also Celebration Key in the Bahamas. And we leave from Miami. You know those temperatures are going to be awesome. This is a great package trip. 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You're not in a little quiet box. You're on the balcony. You get all the meals, all the entertainment. 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I know I speak for my wife, Yvonne, and myself when I say we would love you to come cruising with Rockford's Greatest Hits 100.5 this February.
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18: Gorgeous day in the state line. You're looking at sunshine mixed with clouds, light winds, and a high of 84 degrees for your Tuesday. As we look ahead to Wednesday, rain showers in the morning with scattered thunderstorms arriving in the afternoon. Some of those storms may contain strong gusty winds, so keep an eye on your local forecast for more updates. We'll see a high of 74 for your Wednesday. Thursday looks absolutely gorgeous, partly cloudy skies, and a high near 80.

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0: this. It's Steve Summers on Rockford's Greatest Hits 100.5. 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
1: 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It's improved. I've got it right here. It's even got a forecast on the front page. I love it. Everything, of course, from Rockford Current. You'll be up to date. 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And not just the greatest hits, Rockford's greatest hits. 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Download it now.
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12: A gorgeous day in the state line. You're looking at sunshine mixed with clouds, light winds, and a high of 84 degrees for your Tuesday. As we look ahead to Wednesday, rain showers in the morning with scattered thunderstorms arriving in the afternoon. Some of those storms may contain strong gusty winds, so keep an eye on your local forecast for more updates. We'll see a high of 74 for your Wednesday. Thursday looks absolutely gorgeous, partly cloudy skies, and a high near 80.

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15: Gorgeous day in the state line. You're looking at sunshine mixed with clouds, light winds, and a high of 84 degrees for your Tuesday. As we look ahead to Wednesday, rain showers in the morning with scattered thunderstorms arriving in the afternoon. Some of those storms may contain strong gusty winds, so keep an eye on your local forecast for more updates. We'll see a high of 74 for your Wednesday. Thursday looks absolutely gorgeous, partly cloudy skies, and a high near 80.

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What does summer in the state line sound like? Kids laughing. Cold ones with friends. A ride along beautiful Route 2. And Rockford's greatest hits. We're 100.5.

It's Steve Summers. Thank you so much for being a part of Rockford's Greatest Hits 100.5. You've heard about the big cruise that we are putting together February 13th through the 21st, right? We would love you to come with us to the Southern Caribbean when there's snow and ice and wind chills. We're going to be living it up February 13th through the 21st in Aruba, Curacao, and also Celebration Key in the Bahamas. And we leave from Miami. You know those temperatures are going to be awesome. This is a great package trip. 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You're on the balcony. You get all the meals, all the entertainment. 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I know I speak for my wife, Yvonne, and myself when I say we would love you to come cruising with Rockford's Greatest Hits 100.5 this February.

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4: 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Hear Rockford Mayor Tom McNamara talk about why he made his decision to leave now.
5: One of the reasons I've had a lot of people say, well, you're not giving us a lot of time when you left. And I am not. And I feel badly for that, but that's also for a very important reason. I really believe that Rockford residents should have the opportunity, and they should, and they have the right to vote on who they want to lead their city. And so if I leave now, they have that opportunity. If I wait extra month or two, city council would select who is their mayor for the next 2.5 years. And I love city council. They're all fine people, but I really think Rockford residents should decide who that person is.
4: 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The grandstand shows kick off at the Queen Pageant on Tuesday evening. 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
8: Gorgeous day in the state line. You're looking at sunshine mixed with clouds, light winds, and a high of 84 degrees for your Tuesday. As we look ahead to Wednesday, rain showers in the morning with scattered thunderstorms arriving in the afternoon. Some of those storms may contain strong gusty winds, so keep an eye on your local forecast for more updates. We'll see a high of 74 for your Wednesday. Thursday looks absolutely gorgeous, partly cloudy skies, and a high near 80.

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1: 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It's improved. I've got it right here. It's even got a forecast on the front page. I love it. And everything, of course, from Rockford Current. 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The best part, it's the greatest hits. And not just the greatest hits, Rockford's greatest hits. 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Uh-huh. Download it now.
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